song like this. It starts off soft and low and ends up with a kiss. Oh, where is the song that goes like this? Where is it? Where?

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True? Yes. And I fortunately know a little magic. It's a talent that I always have possessed. And here lately, please don't laugh, I use it on behalf of the miserable, lonely, and depressed. 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

0: Did I tell you about the time I sailed out of Liverpool?
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0: Did I? Well, I'll tell you again. 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And when you're sailing home again, the starboard side's for you. Unless, of course, you like to feel you're boiling in a stew. Oh, the posh, posh, travelling life, the travelling life for me. First cabin of captain's table, regal company. 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Born out, starboard, oh, posh with a capital P. O-S-H, posh. The hands that hold the scepter, every head that holds the crown. They always give their all for me, they never let me down. I'm on my way to far away, ta-ta and toodaloo. And fare thee well and bon voyage, arrivederci too. Oh, the posh, posh, travelling life, the travelling life for me. First cabin and captain's table, regal company. Pardon the dust of the upper crust.

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So can we ever... 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All that we are asking for is ein bisschen Verständnis, a little understanding. 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Live and let live. 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
1: A fantasy.
0: I don't know what it was. I was, Am I the only one who comes here just to talk?
1: No. Lots of people do. But some people just make noises. It's okay.

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1: Hey there. 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
1: Spend a grand holiday without a care. Have a grand slurry.
2: It brings me joy.
1: Heaven soon as
0: I enjoy bathing, but I don't spend excessive amounts of time at it. You do know they have instruments which can reproduce any image you point them at. Anyway, it will probably do away with artists.

0: but now wives, there shall always be a need for them. Mother is after me to marry, carry on the family line and all that. But I tell her, I can't just bend the old knee to any pretty face. My future wife must have quality. Well, as they say, I shall stop wagging my tail and start barking. I've been doing much thinking about us lately, and it seems that a man and a woman with so much to offer each other would naturally start contemplating.
1: Lori!
2: Amy!
1: You're here!
2: Aunt March suggested that I come. What have you been doing?
1: I've been painting. Everything. Everywhere.
2: Oh, this is magnificent.
0: Well, she has been at it all day. Really, isn't it time you pack this up and dress for dinner?
2: You're distracting her.
0: If anyone knows a thing or two about distraction, it would be you, old boy. Isn't there a card game about to begin somewhere?
2: No one is interested in your insipid commentary, Freddy. And anyway, we're discussing Amy, not me.
0: Oh, we're discussing Amy, are we? Well, Amy doesn't want you here.
1: What I want is to finish this painting.
3: Well, my dear, swallows and sparrows cannot understand the ambition of swans.
0: Our dinner reservation is in an hour.
3: Perfect. Just enough time for you and I to have a cocktail or two.
4: My mother bought it secondhand from a silent movie star. It was out

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1: and to listen to wind a whistling in a sail
0: or to climb aloft and be the very first to see
1: a chrysanthemum spout come out.

board with the 12, the poet, the physician, the farmer, the scientist, the magician, and the other so-called gods of our legends. Though gods they were, and as the elders of our time choose to remain blind, let us rejoice, sing, dance, and ring in the new year.

0: Mitch. 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I've been trying to hide.
1: Hey, you're the one who put Nair in my shampoo bottle back at camp.
0: Oh, no, it's not that. It's just... Oh, yeah, actually, I did do that.

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1: A charm. 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
0: You are my charm. Without you, I could never be whole again.
1: I will never leave you, Daniel.

0: Soon I'll be dancing.
1: And I'll dance with you. But for now, walk slowly, Daniel.
2: Well, then you must walk even more slowly.
1: Why?
0: So I can catch you.
3: Daniel!

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1: I'm in love with Timur.
0: You are not the first to want a peasant. I too know their appeal. But you are my son. You'll do what must be done, no matter what you feel.

0: The world is cruel. The world is wicked. 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I am your only friend. I will keep you, feed you, teach you, dress you. I will look upon you without fear. How can I protect you, boy, unless you always stay in here, away in here? Remember what I taught you, Quasimodo. You are deformed.
1: I am deformed.
0: And you are ugly.
1: And I am ugly.
0: And these are crimes for which the world shows little pity.
1: You do not comprehend. You're my defender.
0: Out there, they'll revile you as a monster.
1: I am monster.
0: Out there, they will hate and scorn and jeer.
1: Only monster.
0: Why invite their curses and their consternation? Stay in here. Be

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1: My sanctuary. Safe behind these windows and these parapets of stone, gazing at the people down below me. All my life I watch them as I hide up here alone.

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What's he done come to lead him astray? How they linger alone all the time out of sight. He neglects us in favor of shops. What can he teach him that he doesn't know yet? What does he give him that we can't provide? Day and night they retreat when the world's at his feet and he's doing.

0: one who sets out to deceive.
1: He has taken leave of his senses. Where's Mulana that sought the divine? Now he twirls without end in a frenzied descent from the pulpit that he occupied.
0: He is enveloped in the flames of Shams's sorcery. Who will rid us of this menace?
2: What can they possibly discuss all day and all night?
3: Shay Shams teaches us how we see God is a direct reflection of how we see ourselves. So look at you, full of envy and anger, spreading offensive lies and rumors about these holy men. Are you not ashamed? The whole universe is contained within every human being. Everything that we see, including things that we despise or abhor, is present within us. The devil is not an extraordinary force that attacks from the outside. It is an ordinary voice within. If you regret listening to him, that is the way into repentance. You are on the right path.

0: Go home and rest. 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
1: There will be plenty to discuss, but not yet. Good night.
2: The friends grow restless, Father.
1: I know.
2: Don't forget them.
1: Forget them? On the contrary, soon I will share secrets with them that we never dreamed of discovering.

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1: Yes, we have, Your Honor.
0: How say you?
2: Guilty.
3: Guilty.
4: Guilty.
3: Guilty.

0: You've got a mistake in the voicing. 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Bar 74, the chord's coming off the bridge. I should be on the fifth. Move everyone else up.
1: No, it's fine.
0: Trombone on the third in that register is like breaking rule number one.
1: Then I'm breaking the rule, Wayne. Relax. The sky won't fall. Come on, guys. Do those bars. Everyone. 2, 3, 4.

0: Now, when you guys play those stabs at the end, can we jump on that syncopation more and make the fall off bigger?
1: They should have choreography there. Hornography.
2: I hear Nick gives lessons.

0: How did you like the library, Ilona?
1: You've never seen such a place. So many books. So much marble. So quiet. And suddenly all of my confidence dribbled away with a pitiful plop. My head was beginning

0: Oh my God, Kathy, you'll never guess where I am.
1: Stella, you'll never guess where I am.
0: I've just been working up by the police.
1: Yes, they said they want to ask me some questions.
0: Same. And then they brought me to the police station.
1: Oh, for God's sake.
0: Okay, stop. What the fuck is happening here?
2: Please come this way.
0: This is too weird.
1: Hey,

0: framed. It's a massive conspiracy. It goes all the way to the top. It's like Line of Duty. We're in Line of Duty.
1: Yeah. But it doesn't matter what or why.
0: We can be each other's alibi.
1: No, we need to breathe and just stay calm in spite of this being quite alarming.
2: Miss Baxter, Miss Carmichael, I'm Detective Inspector Sue Shaw. Thank you for coming in.
3: Don't thank us, pig. What are you going to do? Arrest us on trumped-up charges? Fix us up for something we haven't done?
2: I was planning on asking you some questions.
3: That's how it starts.
2: Did you meet Felicia Taylor last night?
3: Don't answer that.
1: We did, that's right.
3: And

0: since we were girls. We're shocked, but somehow not surprised.
1: You were two of the last people to see her.
0: That small pervasive thought that's ever growing.
1: Can you remember anything?
0: Like we've been waiting for it but not knowing.
1: Anything at all?
0: The

0: cough will help. Oh God, I feel sick.
1: We won't rest till you've caught this prick.
2: Okay, did you notice anything peculiar?
1: No.
2: Any useful information?
0: Nothing specific.
2: Right, well, thank you for coming in.
0: No, wait! You can't leave it there. She was the most successful true crime author in the world and now she's been murdered. And we were her biggest fans.
1: So we might hold the key to cracking the whole case.
2: Mm-hmm. Oh, no, you're right. Sorry. I mean, I've been doing this my whole career and I'm working with a team of qualified detectives, but we'll tell you everything in case there's an insight we've missed, yeah? Now, if you'll excuse me, I have to get back to unjustly prosecuting people for things they haven't done. Actually, I shouldn't joke about that. It's genuinely a problem.

0: You're not planning on solving this yourselves, are you?
1: No.
2: No.
1: No, no, no, no, no.
2: No, definitely not.
0: Good. I've got enough on my plate without amateurs getting involved.

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I'm from Long Island, so I didn't think it would be a big deal to invite him home to meet my folks. But on the ride over, he got all jittery. So I suggested that we stop and pick up some soda. Pop! He insisted. No, I said it's a soda. Pop! He shouted, and then he jumped out of the car at the next light. I never heard from him again.

0: Edward's Tinder profile said he was looking for something serious. Serious, my ass. So serious that when I decided to leave a toothbrush at his place, he threw it away. He threw the one that followed it away, too. I lost 6 Oral-B cross-action toothbrushes to that son of a bitch! Ha! 6. Squish.
1: Howard!
0: Ha! 6. Squish.
1: Douchebag.
2: Howard wasn't always this way, you know? Within a week of meeting me, he told me that I was the one. I don't think he had any idea how right he was. When I left him, I tore his heart out, held it in my hands, and just squished. Which is why there's only one way this ends for you.
3: Maggie? No!

Zitternd steht ihr da, wie Schafe vor dem

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1: I've heard a lot of sick ideas in my time, but yours is the greatest idea I've ever heard. Let's do this! Yeah!

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1: What kind of monster would commit such a totally insignificant crime?
2: It is I, Flippy.
3: Flippy?
2: Look upon

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1: You looking cute as can be.
0: Is somebody in there?
1: You looking mighty sweet.
0: Seymour!
1: No, it ain't Seymour. It's me.
0: Oh my God.
1: Your friendly Audrey too. This plant is talking to you.
0: I don't believe it.
1: Believe it, baby. It talks.
0: Am I dreaming this?
1: No, and you ain't in Kansas neither.
0: Something's very wrong here.
1: Oh, relax and go with it, doll. Do me a favor, will you, sweetheart?
0: A favor?
1: I need me some water in the worst way. 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
2: Don't worry, Pet. 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
3: 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Carol singing field mice?
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1: Very handsome, your new fellow. You and I are very much alike, I think. You and Fabrizio.
2: Like you and Giuseppe.
1: You see? Two pairs of lovers.

0: My name is Susan, and these are my two dearest friends, Susan.
1: And Susan.
0: Susan and I met in college, and Susan and I, well, it's a long story.
2: But we're here to tell a different story tonight, called Heated Rivalry.
1: Since ancient times, television executives have neglected the actual desires of their female viewers.
0: Creating well-intended misfires like Hulu's Al's Fair or HBO's recently announced and just like that spin-off, Just Che.
1: But what about stories that are created by women?
0: For women.
2: About a bunch of gay guys.
1: Enter Heated Rivalry.
0: But how did it come to be? Well, we'll tell ya.

0: Six barrels, sir. All's well. Shall I mark the log?
1: Do you see the phosphorus on the ocean there? All glowing and green? It's an omen, that.
0: Sir?
1: The glow in the waves there. It's meant to be an ill omen. Portent of witches above and tempest below. Of cruel weather ahead.
0: You believe in such premonitions?
1: I'm a sailor. I believe in everything. I was a cabin boy at H, you know. Spent my life at sea hunting the whales from one ocean to the next. Wife and children left behind. And no regrets for that, if I'm honest. My place was always here.
0: Do you truly not miss the land, sir?
1: What am I on shore? An old man with unsteady legs. A tiny man. Here I'm a giant. Here I'm a man who faces down God himself. You're not a seafaring man by nature. You can't understand the great tragedy of the sea.
0: Tragedy, sir.
1: There is a sea, and I am a captain of something unknown. Waves, highs, mountains, there is a key. And there is a lie. Here's the times that I catch it.

0: life that suits you, sir. That's a rare thing.
1: Not that it matters when all is said. No one wants us anymore, my friend. No one needs whale oil. We have paraffin now and kerosene. Kerosene. And a whole way of life is finished just like that. And what do we whalers do then? Go to port, take up some landward trade? Sell scrimshaw to the tourists? Or do we just disappear? Hell, what are we but useless men hunting a vanishing prey in a dying trade?

What's this? Russian center Ilya Rozanov has leapt through the air, intercepting the puck, and I don't believe it. The puck has ricocheted off Rozanov's ass into Canada's goal! Russia gets 150 points and wins the game. An incredible end in more ways than one, placing Ilya Rozanov at number one draft pick and Shane Hollander at number two. That's...

0: a peaceful march and they attack. 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The cowards shoot us in the back and leave us drenched in pools of blood. The stench of death begins to reek. How much longer can we turn a cheek? 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Maybe it's time to change our ways. Maybe it's time to fight fire with fire. With fire. 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Defenseless no more, helpless no more. 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We need guns. Our people rage ready to explode. With our fury as a potent weapon,
1: there will be more bloodshed.
0: The state must reap everything it sowed. They must know we will not retreat. We will make them return.
1: He's right. We have no

0: What brought me to your bed last night? 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
1: Juliet is a big girl. She must be at least 14 by now.
0: She's in her 20s.
1: She's there, you go.
0: And I am supposed to stay here with you when I don't even know what's going on in your heart.
1: If you want it, take it. I should have said it before. Try to hide it. Fake it. 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
1: It's intriguing, but to go would cost me greatly. 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
0: Well, fair enough, you'd want a piece of all the action. I'd give you 7, we could shake and make it happen.
1: I wasn't born this morning, 18 would be just fine.
0: Why not just go?

0: Cosette, my child, am I forgiven now? 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
1: It's you who must forgive a thoughtless fool. 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It's thanks to you that I am living. And again I lay down my life at your feet. Cosette, your father is a saint. When they wounded me, he took me from the barricade, carried like a babe.

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folks. I'm here to talk to you tonight about Adam and Eve, not Adam and Steve. Adam and Eve, like two great pillars holding up the heavenly firmament, glorious in their differences. But I'm sad to tell you, folks, sad to tell that right here in our own home state of Louisiana, in the city of New Orleans, there are nightclubs devoted to transvestite entertainment. Men in the raiment of women. Send your dollars to me, folks. Send your dollars to the Reverend Billy Bob Toffett and help me stamp out this blot on our society.

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1: Very nice, Albie. 5 minutes ago, you were supposed to be on stage. 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But do you care, George? 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Who buys the rinse and dyes to cover your tattletale gray? Who brings the bromo when your tummy isn't feeling okay? You want to know who it is, George? I'll tell you who it is, George. It is the queen of Basin Street. That's me, George. The queen of Basin Street. This ain't Brooke Shields, George. This is the queen of Basin Street. And deep down inside, I'm still petite. But what do you care? You've got me ironing your cotton shirts from morning to night. When I'm not rushing to the store to buy you Turkish delight. You love it, George. But am I so unworthy you'd consider it trite to utter thank you, George? A tiny thank you for your queen of Basin Street. You're throwing me away, George, because I'm not going to stay, George. You know, everybody needs to be appreciated, George. Even the queen of Basin. I'm going out there now, George, but I'm not going out there because of you and your stinking club. I'm going out there because my loyal fans are waiting for me out there. They are relying on me, and I would never, ever

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0: 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It was awful. Kill, kill, kill. 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But we won. We won! And do you know how I know we won? Because the men who survived came home and told us. But not my husband. No. Odysseus, who did survive, set off when the war ended. And he's been traveling, supposedly to get back here for another 10 years, which is like a very long wait, you know?
1: Maria? Maria?
2: Shh.
1: Maria!
2: Quiet.
1: Come down.
2: No.
1: Maria.
2: Please. My mother and father will wake up.
1: Just for a minute.
2: A minute is not enough.
1: For an hour, then.
2: I cannot.
1: Then forever.
2: Shh.
1: Then I'm coming up.
3: Maria.
4: Momentito, Papa.
2: Now see what you've done.
1: Momentito, Maria.
2: Cállate. Shh. It is dangerous. If Bernardo knew.
1: I will let him know. I'm not one of them, Maria.
2: But you are not one of us. And I am not one of you.
1: To me, you're all the beautiful...
3: Maruca!
4: Si, ya vengo, Papa.
1: Maruca?
2: His pet name for me.
1: I like him. And he will like me.
2: No. He's like Bernardo. Afraid. Imagine being afraid of you.
1: You see?
2: I see you.
1: Oh, Maria, see only me.

0: I love you.
1: Yes. Yes, hurry. Tony? When will I see you?
0: Tomorrow.
1: I work at the bridal shop across the street, Madame Lucia's.
0: I'll come there.
1: At closing time, 6 o'clock.
0: Yeah, yeah.
1: Good night.
0: Good night.

0: Tony. What does Tony stand for?
1: Anton.
0: Te adoro, Anton.
1: Te adoro, my.

0: morning and we don't say goodnight.
1: We keep taking each other for granted, thinking it's alright.
0: It's comfortable, the silence, when there's nothing left to say.

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And time, we didn't have enough. 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It started slow, when we don't know. The cracks, they appeared, we just let them grow. We thought that love would be enough to stay.

0: But when you act, you take us away from the squalor of the real world. Are you here on your own?
1: Yes. Oh, yes.
0: So am I. What a fortune.

0: street.
1: Hey, all in there. We missed you at the victory party last night.
2: Oh, you know me, Mr. Lame. I just have to stay sharp if I want to beat off Rosanoff. Beat Rosanoff.
3: It's like he found his rhythm now or something of that ilk.
1: Exactement. If I did not know better, I'd say he's drinking magic milk.

0: rivalry.
1: What you up to, sexy?
2: Nothing much, just lying here in bed.
1: And what are you doing in there?
2: Oh, I just watched some Golden Girls. You?
1: Hollander, you must learn how to sex.
2: Sex? Gosh, I don't know.
1: No,
2: don't
1: go
2: know,
1: on, try.
2: I don't know how to. You'd
1: be
2: make
1: fine.
2: Fun
1: just
2: of me.
1: Try it.
2: Okay, fine. I'll try. I want you to put your penis inside my butthole.
1: No. It must be playful and creative. Like, Hollander, I want a taste of your Canada Dry.
2: I want you inside me like a Russian nesting doll?
1: I've got something I want to poutine you.
2: I want to drain your balls until you're whiter than a Siberian winter.
1: Oh, by Georg, I think he's got it.
2: I do.
1: Now shut up and Skype me with your glasses.
2: Okay.

0: All right, quiet on set. Ready, Shane? Roll camera and action.
1: And now I'm never late to the big game, thanks to Charmin Ultrasoft.
0: And cut. That's a wrap.
2: Wow.

0: things he says, like, ass up now, you whore. But for some reason, I'm wanting even more.
1: The one take wonder has done it again.
2: Thanks, Mom.
1: Let's go to the bar next door. I think we've both earned a cocktail.
2: Really? With alcohol?
1: Absolutely. Wanna take turns on a white Russian?

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1: I think I can handle that.
0: When you leave town.

The bark to my bite, the string to my kite, I'd never be me without you. The book to my bang, the yin to my yang, I'd never be me without you. If I were Richard, then you'd be Judy. You're optimistic, but I'm just moody. Tie us both up and we're Sting and Trudy. Don't you agree? 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The jack in my box, the

According to the announcement you read in the post office, you're all invited to the wedding of my daughter, Miss Magnolia Hawks, to a leading man, the Honorable Gaylord Ravenel. Now, being as how you all take such an interest in the doings of the showboat folks, I thought you'd like to see the happy couple playing their own romance off the stage. Now, the bride and groom will be out in a minute, and then we'll all march down to the church.

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0: This is ridiculous. I am an upstanding, lovable straight man like Tom Hanks or Pete Buttigieg.
1: Shane, did you even like kissing me?
2: Sure.
1: Shane!
0: Sorry, I mean, yes, it's whatevsies.
1: And you didn't want anything to do with my vagina.
0: Rose, come on, not while we're eating.
1: Look, I know this is scary.
0: Whatever you want in a lover, I can do it. I promise, I can ignore you, or I can text while you talk, or I'll even cancel that decoupage class I signed us up for.
1: Shane, it's not about the decoupage class. Oh, it's not only about the decoupage class.
0: What is it then?
1: It started when you had us both wear helmets in the bedroom. Then when you said my ass was tea.
0: It's true, I meant that.

0: knows. 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This explains everything. 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
1: Eureka!
0: I'm done hiding. Ilya is my love, my light. The only person I've ever enjoyed seeing naked.
1: Ouch, but yes!
0: We have one final match against his team tomorrow. I'm gonna tell him how I really feel.
1: To borrow a phrase from a woman we don't have time for, you deserve sunshine.

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0: brought me to your bed last night. 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
1: 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She must be at least 14 by now.
0: She's in her 20s.
1: She's there, Hugo.
0: And I am supposed to stay here with you when I don't even know what's going on in your heart.
1: If you want it, take it. 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
0: This is

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We're going back to the 1980s, when a gallon of gas ran about 86 cents, but manners cost you nothing, and hairspray was so strong, you could get you a giant hairdo and fix your wallpaper at the same time. Back then, we were just secretaries in a man's world, and it seemed like our whole life existed between the hours of 9 to 5.

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0: What a vulgar place! What an awful mistake to have come here, to be on display in that shameless way for the crude, common, lower-class scum here! How do they dare to treat us so?
1: Father dear, come play with me. Come and see this toy of...
0: What a snub at most from our so-called host! Did he think sending freaks would be funny? Could the fool have thought that our pride was bought by his filthy American money? What a farce! What an outright slap in the face! It's an utter disgrace! I've got a mind to pack and go! Never you mind the debts we owe! Who would believe we've sunk this low?
1: Father, please, come play with me!
0: Please tell the boy the answer's no! Must you make that racket?
2: It's the aria I'm to sing.
0: It hurts my head.
2: Please, let's not fight, dear. I'm sure that no one intended a slight, dear.
0: Don't you patronize me. It's your fault we came here.
2: We need the money. That's all. That's why things haven't been right, dear.
0: Why doesn't it surprise me that I get the blame here?

0: I need some air.
1: Raoul, please.
0: Please what?
1: Nothing. Nothing. Only... Raoul, don't drink any more.

0: Right.
1: Moses supposes his toes are roses, but Moses supposes erroneously.
2: But Moses, he knows his toes aren't roses, as Moses supposes his toes to be.
3: Moses supposes his toes are roses, but Moses supposes erroneously.
2: A Moses is a mose.
4: A rose is a rose.
2: A toes is a toes.
5: Hoop-de-doody-doodle. Moses supposes his toes are roses, but Moses supposes erroneously. For Moses, he knows his toes aren't roses, as Moses supposes his toes to be.
6: Moses,
5: his toes are roses.
6: Moses,
5: his toes are roses.
6: Moses,
5: his toes are roses.
6: Moses.

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And when they give

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There's a twinkle in his eye, and nobody can deny that when he starts to play, right away, it's hotter than the 4th of July. Just to show you his skill, first he'll blow you a trill, then he'll give you a thrill with a

0: All right, fellas. 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
1: Have you like it, darling? We can't easy and take it from there.
0: I'm all for progress.
2: Oh, come now, gents. I think maybe you've had your fun.
1: What if I said mind your own business?
2: No, let the lady go in her way.
1: You can take her place if you fancy.
0: Step aside, sir. I can handle the likes of these.

0: Amelia, you dropped this.
1: What did I tell you about keeping that in your pocket? We can't lose it, Amelia.
0: What is it?
1: Our mother left this in the baskets that she placed outside of Figaro's traveling show tent when we were infants.
0: My mother disappeared when I was young. I know what it's like to be lost, too.
2: Gianni, read it. Please? I haven't had it in a while.
1: Sienna doesn't want to be bored with this.
0: I would love to hear what your mother wrote.
1: All right. To the people of the circus tent, I leave you my babies, who deserve a life that I could never give. Please tell them that their mother did this because her love was true. And she hopes their life is filled with something truly new. I miss them.
2: I miss them too.
1: You see, Sienna, mother never knew me. Mother never said goodbye. All I ever wanted was

Thanks to him, your good is gone. 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

0: stop him! 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
1: And our boys?
0: We will both always love them. They'll be fine.

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0: 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My name's Dean Thomas. 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
1: Yeah, I love bubblegum.
2: Will you sign my Harry Potter poster, Mr. Potter?
1: Sure. Who should I make it out to?
2: Neville Longbottom, sir.
1: Okay. Longbottom.
0: Ni hao, Harry Potter. My name is Cho Chang, y'all. You should stop by the Red Claw House sometime.
1: Ron, what's going on here? Everyone's treating me like I'm famous or something.
3: But Harry...

0: coming to you live, dear readers, from platform 9 3/4, where I just happened upon the original Whiz Kid himself, Harry Potter, the lad who lived. Now let's you and me get on the level, HP. Where have you been for 10 years? Are you excited to go to Hogwarts? Are you frightened for your life?
1: Why would I be frightened for my life?
0: Well, ain't you cocksure? Know this, dear readers. HP, the 11-year-old titan, shows no fear, even in the face of a murderous dog like Sirius Black.
1: Who's Sirius Black?
0: Who's Sirius Black? You don't know? He used to be your dad's best friend until he betrayed him to the Dark Lord.

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1: No, it's not. You're Harry Potter. 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
1: Says here that the Cloisters is a division of the Metropolitan.
0: Yes, but about Stephen.
1: Trent, dear, I'm reading my guide.

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1: Shh.
0: You already know. You know?
1: Trent Michael, please don't. All I've got is the word of God. 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
1: Usher, as supervisor of your sexual ambivalence, you can rest assured that I have sealed the gates of your body and mind so that nothing can get inside your shitty butthole until you give the word.

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0: Are you kidding me?
1: His mother is the sheriff.
0: Oh, that was fast.
1: What?
0: Gee, I suppose I should have guessed.
1: Sam.
0: No, I'll admit it. I'm impressed. Hey, did you get to use her handcuffs?

0: the kid?
1: Yeah, what about him?
0: He could be useful.
1: Sure, who'd doubt him?
0: So?
1: Trust me, we'll take this town without him.
0: Jonas.
1: Trust me.
0: You start caring about too many people, our whole thing goes straight to hell.

0: There's not one that I believe in that could make him go away. If you want to make him leave here, then before you do, there's something I should say.
1: I can't talk about this now.

0: is he?
1: He's gone. He thought we didn't want him.
0: I'm going after him.
2: He's not our responsibility.
0: Henry, we're all here.

0: 9 Birdcage Walk.
1: Hello, Bear. 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
3: A glove. 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
2: 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What's yours, sir? 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
0: Saline rinse. Sutures, gauze, IV antibiotics, isolated, sedated, and restrained. Damn it. 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

0: While Lisa was in the cellar writing, the bombs fell on Malkin. In the space of a few minutes, Himmel Street was completely and utterly destroyed.
1: Papa? Mama? What's happened?
2: Look at Jesse Owens. Look at Jesse Owens.
1: Rudy, wake up. 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

0: I know what you're thinking. Who would be the least likely champion for your little lives? Me. Death himself. Yet I am haunted by humans. I was so busy back then, collecting the dead. Soldiers, civilians, Jews. 6 million Jews. I carried their souls like suitcases. I took a minute's silence for each of them. My silence lasted 12 years. And here's what I learned. How you die defines you for a moment. How you lived defines you forever. Let me tell you the rest of her story. The war slogged on until it didn't. Liesel and Alex Steiner took the broken pieces of themselves and fit them together to become a fractured family. Liesel grew up working in the Steiner's tailor shop.
1: When someone you love leaves you words and

0: it is.
1: And it wouldn't stop growing.
2: Time marched on, as time does. One day, while placing flowers on the graves of Hans and Rosa, Liesel met a young man who had also lost his family. They fell in love. And when they got engaged, Liesel knew exactly who she wanted to walk her down the aisle.
3: Who gives this woman away?

0: Liesel became a librarian, a guardian of words. Every stranger who entered her library was greeted with kindness and left as a friend. She bore witness by telling the stories of the people she'd lost. Liesel Memminger lived to a very old age, far away from Molking and Himmel Street. She died peacefully, surrounded by her family, today, just a few moments ago. The sky was as blue as the heart of a flame, and, like Papa, her soul was sitting up to greet me. 80 years had passed, but I recognized her straight away. To me, she was still the little girl who had stolen a book.
1: Hello.
0: Liesel Memminger. The girl who kept an accordion she didn't know how to play, whose first kiss was with a dead boy. I've been waiting so long to meet you.
1: Me? Why?
0: I have a confession to make. I, too, am a book thief.
1: My book? If I hadn't been writing in this when the bombs fell, we would have met many years ago.
0: We have much in common. Like you, I've witnessed the terrible things humans do to each other. I did not think it was possible to be surrounded by loss and not eventually lose oneself. How did you do it?
1: By writing love over hate.

0: That story you were writing, I've often wondered, how does it end?
1: Well, there will always be word shakers planting hate, but there will always be challenges too. What happens next is up to those left behind.

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1: Please keep your belongings with you at all times. And if you see anything that doesn't look right, tell someone who cares.

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1: Happy?
0: ...family.
1: Hardly.
2: There's not anything as bad as camping with your mum and dad. No one wants to see mum swimming naked.
1: According to statistics, any benefits of wild swimming are outweighed by the risk of having lots of fish swimming up and nibbling on your dangly bits.
3: Oh, damn.

0: Watch your step. 70% of slips and trips happen in transport hubs.
1: Hello, Bear.
0: Uh-oh, stranger danger.
2: May I help you?
1: I don't mean to be rude, but what are you doing here? On your own?

0: a friendly direction.
1: Please look after this bear.
2: Look here. Where are your responsible adults?
0: Who?
3: Your mum and dad.
0: Oh, well, they died when I was little.
2: Oh, let me guess. Your home's been destroyed and all you've got left is one ancient relation and not a penny to your name.
0: How did you know? My home was destroyed in an earthquake and Aunt Lucy is told to look after me. She had to go to a special home for retired bears.
1: Where?
0: In darkest Peru. There aren't many of us left there. I'm quite a rare bear.
1: And what will you do if you don't find a home?
0: I thought I'd just sleep over there, in that bin.
2: That's the spirit.
1: How about you come home with us?
2: Mary? A bear is the last thing this family needs right now.
1: It's only for one night.
2: Couldn't we just leave him in lost property?
3: He's not an umbrella.
1: Just until we can find the right people to look after you. Would you like that?
0: Thank you. I would like that more than anything.

OBD. Haven't we had enough foolish chatter? Let's just sit nice and quiet for a bit. Nothing's gonna harm you, not while I'm around. Nothing's gonna

Welcome back to my channel. I have a great video for you all today, but first, a shout out to my amazing sponsor, Crushed Tahitian Moonstone Supplement. Guys, seriously, I swear by this stuff. So, a lot of you have been commenting, asking how do I have the time and energy to do everything I have to do to be a modern mom, so I figured I'd share my morning routine. I wake up at 4 for morning Pilates, work on my core till 5:15. At 6, I do gratitude and intentions, make sure the countertops are clean. Start meal prep at 6:20, then mail handwritten notes to friends. By 7, I'm almost ready to wake the kids, but first I cleanse.

I speak to God, my ancestors come at 11:10 to help with my scrapbook decoupage. 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

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And it seemed for some years thereafter that all the family's days would be warm and fair.

0: Y'all thinking chill, Luke, I ain't trying to hear that. 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Look at me, I've been working at it since I was a kid. Everything I'd read or hear or see didn't make no sense to me.
1: What's that about?
0: Yeah, I know.

0: did I mention that I just had my phone fixed?
1: Really?
0: Yes.
1: Oh?
0: Yup.
1: Wow.
0: Yup.

0: about my brother.
1: What?
0: No, maybe not.
1: No, come on. Come on.
0: Okay, my brother. This is really cute.
1: Yeah, yeah.

0: Julie, baby, baby.
1: Talk to me, sweet meat.
0: You have some nacho schmutz on your face there.
1: Gone.
0: You wiped it to the other side. Oh, now it's on your chin. Better. Julie, be honest. I don't have a lot of what you're looking for, do I?
1: No, it's me.
0: Julie!

0: calls her? Hm? You wrestled well and conquered more than just your enemies. Will you go, Rosalind?
1: Rosalind?
2: See what's happening to me. You, what are you supposed to do? What are you supposed to do?
3: Good sir, I do in friendship counsel you to leave this place.
4: Such is now the Duke's condition that he misconstrues all that you have done.
1: I thank you, friend. Thus must I from the smoke into the smother, from tyrant Duke unto a tyrant brother, but

0: No more questions, please. No more tests. 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No more.
1: We disappoint, we disappear, we die, but we don't.
0: What?
1: They disappoint in turn, I fear, forgive though they won't.
0: No more riddles. No more jests. No more curses you can't undo, left by fathers you never knew. No more quests. No more feelings. Time to shut the door.

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It was a beautiful dream. I will never forget the rooftop. 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

0: Mr. Tracy Tubman, home and hearth. 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I wanted a big adventure out in the world, away from Concord. She knew all the things that truly matter are right here. I wanted to be like it was. No matter what I do, it still hurts so much.
1: Oh, my Joe. If only I could show you what the future holds.
0: I feel lost. I don't know what I'm doing anymore.
1: Why don't you write? That has always brought you joy.
0: I have no fairy tales left in me. And even if I did, nobody cares for my stories.
1: Your father and I do. Write something for us, and never mind the rest of the world.

is back with our special report, a sudden explosion of mass homicide. 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The killers are actually eating their victims. One government official has called this development a dangerous crisis. Another called it kinda yucky if you really think about it. In other words, you're fucked. You're fucked. 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

0: Why did I spend so long resisting this? I look so much better.
1: Now, put these shoes on. They're made of solid crystal, so don't be surprised if they cut into the skin the teeniest bit.

0: word, Javert. 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This woman leaves behind a suffering child. There is none but me who can intercede. In mercy's name, 3 days are all I need. Then I'll return, I pledge my word, then I'll return.
1: You must think me mad, I've hunted you across the years. Men like you can never change a man such as you.
0: Believe of me, what you will, the risk you

0: Is it true? Are we almost there?
1: Yes, Lady Jane. Gather the women and prepare to land. It will be a rough arrival.
0: Kitty, everyone, come close. Hold on tightly.
2: Can you see Sydney? Does it look like London?
3: Well, let's hope Sydney is not exactly like London.
0: Where's the dock? I can't see one.
4: Alice! Oh, how will we make it to the shore? There's no dock and I can't swim. How will we make it?
5: Mary, listen to me. When they throw you the rope, do not let go of Marguerite and I won't let go of you. You hear me? We're gonna get through this. We are all going to get through this.

0: When Abigail Gainsborough arrived, she married the first man they put in front of her. After 7 years to the day, she divorced him, just because she could. She bought a pub and became one of the most successful business people in Sydney. 7 years.
1: Lady Jane Sharp became a teacher at the local school and made sure every child, boy and girl, knew how to read.
2: 7 years. Mrs. Pickering saved every penny to sail back to England to see her children. She caught a fever on the boat and died, so she never saw her children again.
3: When Kitty McDougall turned 18 and got her ticket of leave, she married for love and bought a farm with her husband.
4: As soon as Mary Read landed, they took her baby away and put her baby in an orphanage. Mary ran away so many times trying to see her, they sent her to work in Tasmania. She married a blacksmith, and it took her 10 years to finally find her daughter.
5: They put Alice Read to work in the factory at Parramatta. She never married. She wrote as many letters as she could to the papers in London, telling anyone who would listen about everything they had to endure on that ship. How they were forced to be unpaid workers and unwilling wives and mothers. But in spite of it all, they found a way to survive and make new lives for themselves and for

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1: Fred, you passed. Mama put a pee under 20 mattresses and you felt it. And I had the talk, so now we can be married.
0: I passed?
1: You passed.
0: I passed? I passed? I can't believe I...